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1: I'm Greg Nesteroff. The campfire ban in the Kootenays will be lifted at noon tomorrow. The BC Wildfire Service's recent rain and the forecast have led to that decision. But larger Category 2 and 3 fires remain off limits. Nelson marked International Overdose Awareness Day today with a gathering at Lakeside Park. The event brought the community together to remember those who've died from toxic drug poisonings while also raising awareness and reducing stigma. Anchor's President Amanda Erickson says there's still a misconception about who's affected by the toxic drug crisis.
2: The majority of people die in their homes, and so this is not simply a issue that affects our homeless. In fact, it's only about 15% of people dying are homeless. What we're looking at is something that affects everyone.
1: According to the BC Coroner's Service, the Kootenay boundary has the third highest drug poisoning death rate in BC this year. Chilliwack cultist MLA Aaliyah Warbus is the latest MLA to quit the BC Conservatives over discontent with the party's leader.
3: Warbus says she's lost confidence in Carrie Lynn Finley as party leader and has decided to sit as an independent. She's the seventh MLA to quit the Conservative caucus in recent weeks over issues with Finley's leadership. Warbus says there's been a critical breakdown of communication, not only with the public, but with MLAs and staff. She also slammed Finley's decision to delay Monday's planned caucus meeting by a month. Emily Joveski, Vista News, Victoria.
1: Damage is still being assessed to a set of covered stairs in West Trail. The flights that connect Glover Road and B Street Park burned Saturday evening. Kootenay Boundary Regional Fire Services Captain Grant Tyson says the fire is considered human caused.
4: It was probably a homeless encampment there. We're not sure what they were burning or if they had a campfire. There was a lot of grass caught on fire and then it spread to the stairs.
1: Tyson says crews could see the flames from the fire hall's front door. An apartment building immediately adjacent to the stairs wasn't damaged. Nearly one in five Creston homes that took part in a radon testing challenge recorded elevated levels. The town joined the Canadian Cancer Society's 100 radon test kit challenge last fall. Council has learned 16 homes recorded levels above Health Canada recommendations. Canadian Cancer Association representative Pam Workington also looked where those homes were located.
5: What we find in your community is the same as what we find in most of all the other communities that we've done in the country, that they are distributed throughout the area. So there's no one neighborhood or they're not all in one area.
1: Radon is a naturally occurring gas found in soil and rock that can enter homes and increase the risk of lung cancer. And Nelson Civic Theatre Society has found a new way to keep the movies rolling while its main theatre renovation is underway. It's turned an unused chapel at Selkirk College's 10th Street campus into a temporary cinema. Programming director Jason Asbell says it allows the society to bring in bigger films and meet the minimum box office return required by distributors.
6: This space has 50 seats, and this is part of the reason why we really needed this place, is because it gives us a little bit more flexibility where it's not costing us more than the percentage split to meet the minimum.
1: He says the new venue aims to help bridge the gap until the Civic Theater reopens, which is still another 12 to 14 months away.
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1: Lionel Messi is retiring from international soccer. The 39-year-old star has spent two decades representing Argentina. He played in six World Cups. He won in 2022 and led his country to this year's final. However, he'll continue to play for Inter Miami of Major League Soccer. Baseball, the Blue Jays have the day off following a weekend sweep of Seattle. They'll open a huge series against Cleveland tomorrow with the final AL wildcard spot on the line.
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1: On the roads, Highway 3, there's single lane traffic on the Kootenay Pass from 7 to 7, Monday through Saturday. There's also bridge maintenance east of Salmo from 8:30 to 4 each day through Thursday. Highway 3B, there's single lane traffic on the Nancy Green Highway from 7 to 5 on weekdays. And there's also construction at Wadena Junction from 7 to 5 on weekdays. The forecast tonight, partly cloudy, low of 10. Tomorrow, a mix of sun and cloud, slight chance of showers late in the afternoon, high of 27. Wednesday, a mix of sun and cloud with a stronger chance of showers, high of 20.

Friday night, let me take you out. Show downtown what it's all about. 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

0: 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Shooting Star Amusements, you can get your all-day ride wristbands at the fair, $43, but you can save $10, get them on the pre-sale right now for $33. 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You can get your tickets right now for the event. 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

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It's on Juice FM. I got a new artist to spotlight from Made and Played in Canada, Adi Carr from Delta. She's a singer-songwriter, very vulnerable type of music. Her style is stripped black back, and a lot of personal experiences used to create her lyrics. Let's give a listen here. Unravel Me, Adi Carr from the Made and Played in Canada spotlight.

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1: Hi, I'm Adrienne Gear, president of the BC Nurses Union. Labor Day is a reminder that generations of workers organized and fought for the rights workers have today. This summer, 60,000 nurses across British Columbia took lawful job action during the longest nursing strike in our province's history. During this time, nearly 6,000 nurses reported intimidation and harassment from their employers, including threats of discipline. Labor Day reminds us that workers' rights are won through struggle, and that every generation has a responsibility to defend them. To every nurse who courageously showed up for one another on behalf of our patients, and to the labor allies and members of the public who joined us in solidarity, thank you.
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0: 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All right, I'm out of here. Have a great night. I'll be back tomorrow. Peace out.
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1: I'm Greg Nesteroff. The campfire ban in the Kootenays will be lifted at noon tomorrow. The BC Wildfire Service's recent rain and the forecast have led to that decision. But larger Category 2 and 3 fires remain off limits. Nelson marked International Overdose Awareness Day today with a gathering at Lakeside Park. The event brought the community together to remember those who've died from toxic drug poisonings while also raising awareness and reducing stigma. Anchor's president Amanda Erickson says there's still a misconception about who's affected by the toxic drug crisis.
2: The majority of people die in their homes, and so this is not simply a issue that affects our homeless. In fact, it's only about 15% of people dying are homeless. What we're looking at is something that affects everyone.
1: According to the BC Coroner's Service, the Kootenay boundary has the third highest drug poisoning death rate in BC this year. Chilliwack cultist MLA Aalia Warbus is the latest MLA to quit the BC Conservatives over discontent with the party's leader.
3: Warbus says she's lost confidence in Carrie Lynn Finley as party leader and has decided to sit as an independent. She's the seventh MLA to quit the Conservative caucus in recent weeks over issues with Finley's leadership. Warbus says there's been a critical breakdown of communication, not only with the public, but with MLAs and staff. She also slammed Finley's decision to delay Monday's planned caucus meeting by a month. Emily Joveski, Vista News, Victoria.
1: Damage is still being assessed to a set of covered stairs in West Trail. The flights that connect Glover Road and B Street Park burned Saturday evening. Kootenay Boundary Regional Fire Service's Captain Grant Tyson says the fire is considered human-caused.
4: It was probably a homeless encampment there. We're not sure what they were burning or if they had a campfire. There was a lot of grass caught on fire and then it spread to the stairs.
1: Tyson says crews could see the flames from the fire hall's front door. An apartment building immediately adjacent to the stairs wasn't damaged. Nearly one in five Creston homes that took part in a radon testing challenge recorded elevated levels. The town joined the Canadian Cancer Society's 100 radon test kit challenge last fall. Council has learned 16 homes recorded levels above Health Canada recommendations. Canadian Cancer Association representative Pam Workington also looked where those homes were located.
5: What we find in your community is the same as what we find in most of all the other communities that we've done in the country. That they are distributed throughout the area. So there's no one neighborhood or they're not all in one area.
1: Radon is a naturally occurring gas found in soil and rock that can enter homes and increase the risk of lung cancer. And Nelson Civic Theatre Society has found a new way to keep the movies rolling while its main theatre renovation is underway. It's turned an unused chapel at Selkirk College's 10th Street campus into a temporary cinema. Programming director Jason Asbell says it allows the society to bring in bigger films and meet the minimum box office return required by distributors.
6: This space has 50 seats, and this is part of the reason why we really needed this place, is because it gives us a little bit more flexibility where it's not costing us more than the percentage split to meet the minimum.
1: He says the new venue aims to help bridge the gap until the Civic Theater reopens, which is still another 12 to 14 months away.
0: Be the first to know. 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
1: Lionel Messi is retiring from international soccer. The 39-year-old star has spent two decades representing Argentina. He played in six World Cups. He won in 2022 and led his country to this year's final. However, he'll continue to play for Inter Miami of Major League Soccer. Baseball, the Blue Jays have the day off following a weekend sweep of Seattle. They'll open a huge series against Cleveland tomorrow with the final AL wildcard spot on the line.
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1: On the roads, Highway 3, there's single-lane traffic on the Kootenay Pass from 7 to 7, Monday through Saturday. There's also bridge maintenance east of Salmo from 8:30 to 4 each day through Thursday. Highway 3B, there's single-lane traffic on the Nancy Green Highway from 7 to 5 on weekdays. And there's also construction at Wadena Junction from 7 to 5 on weekdays. The forecast tonight, partly cloudy, low of 10. Tomorrow, a mix of sun and cloud, slight chance of showers late in the afternoon, high of 27. Wednesday, a mix of sun and cloud with a stronger chance of showers, high of 20.

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1: Hi, I'm Adrienne Gear, president of the BC Nurses Union. Labor Day is a reminder that generations of workers organized and fought for the rights workers have today. This summer, 60,000 nurses across British Columbia took lawful job action during the longest nursing strike in our province's history. During this time, nearly 6,000 nurses reported intimidation and harassment from their employers, including threats of discipline. Labor Day reminds us that workers' rights are won through struggle, and that every generation has a responsibility to defend them. To every nurse who courageously showed up for one another on behalf of our patients, and to the labor allies and members of the public who joined us in solidarity, thank you.
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1: During the pandemic, alcohol and drug use increased, and some police services report an increase in impaired driving that caused heartbreak and devastation. 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Now more than ever, we need your commitment to never drive impaired. 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
1: Hi, I'm Adrienne Gear, president of the BC Nurses Union. Labor Day is a reminder that generations of workers organized and fought for the rights workers have today. This summer, 60,000 nurses across British Columbia took lawful job action during the longest nursing strike in our province's history. During this time, nearly 6,000 nurses reported intimidation and harassment from their employers, including threats of discipline. Labor Day reminds us that workers' rights are won through struggle, and that every generation has a responsibility to defend them. To every nurse who courageously showed up for one another on behalf of our patients, and to the labor allies and members of the public who joined us in solidarity, thank you.
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1: Hi, I'm Adrienne Gear, president of the BC Nurses Union. Labor Day is a reminder that generations of workers organized and fought for the rights workers have today. This summer, 60,000 nurses across British Columbia took lawful job action during the longest nursing strike in our province's history. During this time, nearly 6,000 nurses reported intimidation and harassment from their employers, including threats of discipline. Labor Day reminds us that workers' rights are won through struggle, and that every generation has a responsibility to defend them. To every nurse who courageously showed up for one another on behalf of our patients, and to the labor allies and members of the public who joined us in solidarity, thank you.
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2: Hi, I'm Adrienne Gear, president of the BC Nurses Union. Labor Day is a reminder that generations of workers organized and fought for the rights workers have today. This summer, 60,000 nurses across British Columbia took lawful job action during the longest nursing strike in our province's history. During this time, nearly 6,000 nurses reported intimidation and harassment from their employers, including threats of discipline. Labor Day reminds us that workers' rights are won through struggle, and that every generation has a responsibility to defend them. To every nurse who courageously showed up for one another on behalf of our patients, and to the labor allies and members of the public who joined us in solidarity, thank you.
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0: never thought your kids would talk about dumplings until those squishy friends came out. 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
3: Hi, I'm Adrienne Gear, president of the BC Nurses Union. Labor Day is a reminder that generations of workers organized and fought for the rights workers have today. This summer, 60,000 nurses across British Columbia took lawful job action during the longest nursing strike in our province's history. During this time, nearly 6,000 nurses reported intimidation and harassment from their employers, including threats of discipline. Labor Day reminds us that workers' rights are won through struggle and that every generation has a responsibility to defend them. To every nurse who courageously showed up for one another on behalf of our patients, and to the labor allies and members of the public who joined us in solidarity, thank you.
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1: I am a cornhole master. All right, watch this. I had no warm-ups. The next one is dead center. Guaranteed. Okay. I got this. Breathe in. Breathe out.
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1: I'm Storm Lenny. Nelson marked International Overdose Awareness Day Monday with a gathering at Lakeside Park. The event brought the community together to remember those who have died from toxic drug poisonings while also raising awareness and reducing stigma. Anchor's president, Amanda Erickson, says there's still a misconception about who is affected by the toxic drug crisis.
2: The majority of people die in their homes, and so this is not simply an issue that affects our homeless. In fact, it's only about 15% of people dying are homeless. What we're looking at is something that affects everyone.
1: According to the BC Coroner Service, the Kootenay Boundary currently has the third highest drug poisoning death rate in BC. Chilliwack Cultus Lake MLA Aaliyah Warbus is the latest MLA to quit the BC Conservatives over discontent with the party's leader.
3: Warbus says she's lost confidence in Carrie Lynn Finley as party leader and has decided to sit as an independent. She's the seventh MLA to quit the Conservative caucus in recent weeks over issues with Finley's leadership. Warbus says there's been a critical breakdown of communication, not only with the public, but with MLAs and staff. She also slammed Finley's decision to delay Monday's planned caucus meeting by a month. Emily Joveski, Vista News, Victoria.
1: Damage is still being assessed to a set of covered stairs in West Trail. The flights that connect Glover Road and B Street Park burned Saturday evening. Captain Grant Tyson says the fire is considered human-caused.
4: It was probably a homeless encampment there. We're not sure what they were burning or if they had a campfire. There was a lot of grass caught on fire and then it spread to the stairs.
1: Tyson says crews could see the flames from the fire hall's front door. An apartment building immediately adjacent to the stairs was not damaged. Nearly one in five Creston homes that took part in a radon testing challenge recorded elevated levels. The town joined the Canadian Cancer Society's 100 radon test kit challenge last fall. Council learned last week 16 homes recorded levels above what Health Canada recommends. Canadian Cancer Association representative Pam Morkinton also looked at where those homes are located.
5: What we find in your community is the same as what we find in most of all the other communities that we've done in the country, that they are distributed throughout the area. So there's no one neighborhood or they're not all in one area.
1: Radon is a naturally occurring gas found in soil and rock that can enter homes and increase the risk of lung cancer. Creston's first full-time fire chief has died at 86. Reg Longhurst led the town's fire department from 1980 to 2000. Afterward, he stayed on as a volunteer until the end of 2019. He was one of the driving forces behind turning a former Overweighty store into a new fire hall. It remained in use until the current hall opened in 2022. Nelson Civic Theatre Society has found a new way to keep the movies rolling while its main theatre renovation is underway. It's turned an unused chapel at Selkirk College's 10th Street campus into a temporary cinema. Programming director Jason Asbell says it allows the society to bring in bigger films and meet the minimum box office return required by distributors.
6: This space has 50 seats, and this is part of the reason why we really needed this place, is because it gives us a little bit more flexibility where it's not costing us more than the percentage split to meet the minimum.
1: He says the new venue aims to help bridge the gap until the Civic Theater reopens, which is still another 12 to 14 months away.
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7: Canada remains undefeated at the FIBA World Cup qualifier basketball tournament. A couple of Atlanta Hawks and Lou Dort and Nikhil Alexander-Walker put up over 20 points in the 97-92 victory over Argentina. Canada currently sits in the top of the standings and will have to remain in the top three if they want to qualify for the tournament against the entire world next year.
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8: Gray skies today here, but we could see the sun in and out periodically throughout the day. Going to be high of 26 to a low of 9. Increasing clouds on Wednesday. Some showers are expected later on in the afternoon of Wednesday into Thursday and as well as Friday. We're currently sitting at 13 degrees.
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Who Let the Dogs Out in the Baja Man? A song that blasted to the top. We all sang it, and then it disappeared without a trace. And here we are, bringing it back just to remind you while you get up and function on your Tuesday, the first day of September in 2026. That's right. It is exactly that. September now. You know what that means? Still like 3 more weeks of summer, technically. But I digress. Is your daddy don't know in Toronto on Juice FM.

0: One night in Bangkok and Murray Head. Well, the RDKB is considering adding a small storage building at Christina Lake to its heritage register. Now, at first glance, it might not look like much, but the building is tied to an old Alpine Inn site where Japanese Canadians were interned during the Second World War. The structure is one of the few reminders left of the chapter of local history. Being added to the Heritage Register wouldn't automatically protect the building, but it would recognize its historical significance and help keep the story from being forgotten. And sometimes it's not the grand landmarks that tell us the most about our past. It's the simple buildings that quietly witnessed it. So this one is one of those little mini stories.
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1: I'm Storm Lenny. Nelson came together Monday to mark the 25th International Overdose Awareness Day. The event provided an opportunity for families and friends to remember and grieve the people they've lost to the toxic drug crisis. Anchor's president, Amanda Erickson, says coming together can make that grief a little easier to carry.
2: When we lose someone personally, the grief is almost too much to bear alone. But if we come together shoulder to shoulder with our friends and family, then we can find a way to walk through our darkest hour.
1: This year's theme was 25 years on, still needed, which Erickson says reflects the fact that there's still work to be done. You can now make it 7 MLAs and counting who have left the BC Conservatives. Aaliyah Warbus, who is the representative for Chilliwack Cultus Lake, is the latest to exit the caucus and will sit as an independent. In a statement Monday, Warbus noted the decisions, or lack thereof, related to leader Carrie Lynn Finley has struck a serious chord everyone should pay attention to. Warbus joins fellow MLAs Brennan Day, Rosalind Bird, Bruce Bannman, Peter Milibar, Teresa Watt, and Ian Payton. A fire that damaged a set of covered stairs in West Trail is thought to have been human-caused. Kootenai Boundary Regional Fire Rescue says it was actually a grass fire that spread to the stairs. Captain Grant Tyson says they could see it from the front door of the fire hall and got on it quick.
3: We were there just over an hour with cleanup and digging in a trench to make sure there's no fire spread.
1: He says no homes were affected.
3: There's an apartment building just to the right of the stairwell, the outside of that building was made of cement, so there was no damage to the apartment building.
1: The stairs connect B Street Park and Glover Road and are now closed. 16 Creston homes that took part in a radon testing challenge recorded levels above Health Canada recommendations. The town joined the Canadian Cancer Society's 100 Radon Test Kit Challenge last fall. 86 homes participated. Canadian Cancer Society representative Pam Workington told council the results show why testing is important.
4: What we have found from doing this project across the country is that it is in older homes, it is in newer homes. Everybody really does need to test to know if they need to either add a fan if they've got that passive system or add a full system.
1: Radon is a naturally occurring gas that can increase the risk of lung cancer. Former Creston Fire Chief Reg Longhurst has died at 86. He was the town's first full-time chief and served for 20 years until his retirement in 2000, and he remained a volunteer until the end of 2019. In a Facebook tribute, the department says he worked tirelessly to grow his team and is the true definition of leading by example. Nelson Civic Theatre Society is still at least a year away from returning to its main theater, but it's found a way to keep operating in the meantime. The society has turned the chapel on Selkirk College's 10th Street campus into a 50-seat cinema. Programming director Jason Asbell says the space is helping the society sustain operations during the renovation.
5: This isn't going to fix all of our problems, but what it will do is keep momentum, first of all, like that community engagement piece, but also operational funds to keep staff employed while we're doing this renovation.
1: Asbell says the main theater renovation is still another 12 to 14 months away from completion.
0: For these local stories and more, go to MyGrandForksNow.com.
6: Canada remains undefeated at the FIBA World Cup Qualifier Basketball Tournament. A couple of Atlanta Hawks and Lou Dort and Nikhil Alexander-Walker put up over 20 points in the 97-92 victory over Argentina. Canada currently sits in the top of the standings and will have to remain in the top three if they want to qualify for the tournament against the entire world next year.
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7: We got sunshine today here in the boundary. Few clouds will be rolling in and out. High 26, low of 9 tonight. Increasing clouds on Wednesday morning. Then we could see showers late afternoon into Wednesday and Thursday and into Friday. It's currently 13 degrees right now.

0: Human race and Red Ryder. Well, I don't know why this is happening, but it will apparently be okay to have a campfire again in the boundaries noon on Tuesday. The BC Wildfire Service is rescinding a campfire ban that was imposed July 23rd throughout the Southeast Fire Center. The combination of current and future forecasts, recent precipitation, and improved overnight recoveries has reduced the need to prohibit campfires in the Southeast. Okay.
1: Shot of the Dawn.
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Ice Ice Baby and Vanilla Ice, Steps in the Hair. Although I noticed that's coming back. Kids are putting steps in their hair. I've noticed that. Well, we were talking about fires earlier, and those three separate fires on Hardy Mountain in less than 5 hours, and now investigators are calling the circumstances suspicious. Grand Forks Fire and Rescue says crews were first called out around 9 Friday night for two small fires, then back again at 2 Saturday morning when a third fire had already grown significantly. That blaze eventually reached about 120 by 70 meters before firefighters got it under control with the help from Christina Lake Fire Rescue, the RCMP, and the BC Wildfire Service crews. Now, officials say the number of fires, how close they were together, and the timing is that raises concerns. So if anyone saw anything unusual in the Hardy Mountain area Friday night or early Saturday morning, the RCMP would like to hear from you. So if you thought that's quite odd, then you were also thinking the same thing. Let them know if you think you see anything, if you have cameras out that way, because you live out that way.

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1: I'm Storm Lenny. Nelson marked International Overdose Awareness Day Monday with a gathering at Lakeside Park. The event brought the community together to remember those who have died from toxic drug poisonings while also raising awareness and reducing stigma. Anchor's president, Amanda Erickson, says there's still a misconception about who is affected by the toxic drug crisis.
2: The majority of people die in their homes, and so this is not simply an issue that affects our homeless. In fact, it's only about 15% of people dying are homeless. What we're looking at is something that affects everyone.
1: According to the BC Coroner Service, the Kootenay Boundary currently has the third highest drug poisoning death rate in BC. Chilliwack Cultus Lake MLA Aaliyah Worbus is the latest MLA to quit the BC Conservatives over discontent with the party's leader.
3: Worbus says she's lost confidence in Carrie Lynn Finley as party leader and has decided to sit as an independent. She's the seventh MLA to quit the Conservative caucus in recent weeks over issues with Finley's leadership. Worbus says there's been a critical breakdown of communication, not only with the public, but with MLAs and staff. She also slammed Finley's decision to delay Monday's planned caucus meeting by a month. Emily Joveski, Vista News, Victoria.
1: Damage is still being assessed to a set of covered stairs in West Trail. The flights that connect Glover Road and B Street Park burned Saturday evening. Captain Grant Tyson says the fire is considered human caused.
4: It was probably a homeless encampment there. We're not sure what they were burning or if they had a campfire. There was a lot of grass caught on fire and then it spread to the stairs.
1: Tyson says crews could see the flames from the fire hall's front door. An apartment building immediately adjacent to the stairs was not damaged. Nearly one in five Creston homes that took part in a radon testing challenge recorded elevated levels. The town joined the Canadian Cancer Society's 100 radon test kit challenge last fall. Council learned last week 16 homes recorded levels above what Health Canada recommends. Canadian Cancer Association representative Pam Workington also looked at where those homes are located.
5: What we find in your community is the same as what we find in most of all the other communities that we've done in the country, that they are distributed throughout the area. So there's no one neighborhood or they're not all in one area.
1: Radon is a naturally occurring gas found in soil and rock that can enter homes and increase the risk of lung cancer. Creston's first full-time fire chief has died at 86. Reg Longhurst led the town's fire department from 1980 to 2000. Afterward, he stayed on as a volunteer until the end of 2019. He was one of the driving forces behind turning a former Overweighty store into a new fire hall. It remained in use until the current hall opened in 2022. Nelson Civic Theater Society has found a new way to keep the movies rolling while its main theater renovation is underway. It's turned an unused chapel at Selkirk College's 10th Street campus into a temporary cinema. Programming director Jason Asbell says it allows the society to bring in bigger films and meet the minimum box office return required by distributors.
6: This space has 50 seats, and this is part of the reason why we really needed this place, is because it gives us a little bit more flexibility where it's not costing us more than the percentage split to meet the minimum.
1: He says the new venue aims to help bridge the gap until the Civic Theater reopens, which is still another 12 to 14 months away.
0: Be the first to know. 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
7: Canada remains undefeated at the FIBA World Cup qualifier basketball tournament. A couple of Atlanta Hawks and Lou Dort and Nikhil Alexander-Walker put up over 20 points in the 97-92 victory over Argentina. Canada currently sits in the top of the standings and will have to remain in the top three if they want to qualify for the tournament against the entire world next year.
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8: We got sunshine today here in the morning. Then we'll see a few clouds in and out throughout the day. High of 26 to a low of 9. Increasing clouds on Wednesday. Going to be reaching a high of 16 to a low of 10. Thursday, showers at high of 19. And showers continuing on Friday at a high of 16. We're currently sitting at 13 degrees right now.
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Love Bites and Def Leppard. Well, despite the fact that there was a fire at our barn, the Grand Forks Border Bruins home opener is going to be against the Fernie Ghost Riders on September the 18th at the Jack. So they're working hard to make sure that they fix the burns that were taking place. It looks like everything was caught in the nick of time. And so we can fix and patch that problem, and then we can continue on with our season. But it does remind us that some of these buildings are extremely old and, you know, everything has a shelf life. But luckily the fire department was able to catch it in time. But, you know, these old buildings that with all this wood frame, it's like, whew, that was a close one. But maybe in time, a whole new barn one day. But for now, we fix what's available. We fix what we got and we keep moving forward.

0: Dire Straits, Walk of Life. Well, coming up on Friday, it'll be the first Friday of the month, which means 4th Street Studio is back at it on the Friday with open mic. They've got a new band that they're debuting called the 4th Street Funk. Little funk, soul, R&B, and rock. And then usually on the Saturday afterwards, it is not the open mic, but it's karaoke. So if you are somebody that likes to crank out to whatever, then there you go. This coming weekend, you got Friday night and Saturday night over at 4th Street Studios. It is the first weekend of the month because it is September the 1st.
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1: I'm Storm Lenny. Nelson came together Monday to mark the 25th International Overdose Awareness Day. The event provided an opportunity for families and friends to remember and grieve the people they've lost to the toxic drug crisis. Anchor's president, Amanda Erickson, says coming together can make that grief a little easier to carry.
2: When we lose someone personally, the grief is almost too much to bear alone. But if we come together shoulder to shoulder with our friends and family, then we can find a way to walk through our darkest hour.
1: This year's theme was 25 years on, still needed, which Erickson says reflects the fact that there's still work to be done. You can now make it 7 MLAs and counting who have left the BC Conservatives. Aaliyah Warbus, who is the representative for Chilliwack Cultus Lake, is the latest to exit the caucus and will sit as an independent. In a statement Monday, Warbus noted the decisions, or lack thereof, related to leader Carrie Lynn Finley has struck a serious chord everyone should pay attention to. Warbus joins fellow MLAs Brennan Day, Rosalind Bird, Bruce Bannman, Peter Milibar, Teresa Watt, and Ian Payton. A fire that damaged a set of covered stairs in West Trail is thought to have been human-caused. Kootenai Boundary Regional Fire Rescue says it was actually a grass fire that spread to the stairs. Captain Grant Tyson says they could see it from the front door of the fire hall and got on it quick.
3: We were there just over an hour with cleanup and digging in a trench to make sure there's no fire spread.
1: He says no homes were affected.
3: There's an apartment building just to the right of the stairwell, but the outside of that building was made of cement, so there was no damage to the apartment building.
1: The stairs connect B Street Park and Glover Road and are now closed. 16 Creston homes that took part in a radon testing challenge recorded levels above Health Canada recommendations. The town joined the Canadian Cancer Society's 100 Radon Test Kit Challenge last fall. 86 homes participated. Canadian Cancer Society representative Pam Workington told council the results show why testing is important.
4: What we have found from doing this project across the country is that it is in older homes, it is in newer homes. Everybody really does need to test to know if they need to either add a fan if they've got that passive system or add a full system.
1: Radon is a naturally occurring gas that can increase the risk of lung cancer. Former Creston Fire Chief Reg Longhurst has died at 86. He was the town's first full-time chief and served for 20 years until his retirement in 2000, and he remained a volunteer until the end of 2019. In a Facebook tribute, the department says he worked tirelessly to grow his team and is the true definition of leading by example. Nelson Civic Theatre Society is still at least a year away from returning to its main theater, but it's found a way to keep operating in the meantime. The society has turned the chapel on Selkirk College's 10th Street campus into a 50-seat cinema. Programming director Jason Asbell says the space is helping the society sustain operations during the renovation.
5: This isn't going to fix all of our problems, but what it will do is keep momentum, first of all, like that community engagement piece, but also operational funds to keep staff employed while we're doing this renovation.
1: Asbell says the main theater renovation is still another 12 to 14 months away from completion.
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6: Canada remains undefeated at the FIBA World Cup Qualifier Basketball Tournament. A couple of Atlanta Hawks and Lou Dort and Nikhil Alexander-Walker put up over 20 points in the 97-92 victory over Argentina. Canada currently sits in the top of the standings and will have to remain in the top three if they want to qualify for the tournament against the entire world next year.
7: Juice FM weather. We got sunshine today here in the boundary. A few clouds floating in and out. Going to be a high of 26 to a low of 9. Increasing clouds on Wednesday. We're looking at some gusting winds in the afternoon, reaching a high of 16 with showers. Showers again on Thursday and into Friday. It's currently sitting at 13 degrees.
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0: Take me for a ride in the Sheepdogs. Happy first day of September. It's a little bit darker in the morning, but here's the thing. Remember that last year we were told no more rollover, so there is not going to be any spring forward. Now, we're not anywhere near that. That wouldn't happen until about early November, but nonetheless, it's not going to change. So I guess what we see now is probably going to be on par what it'll be like. We got about ourselves, it's Tuesday, 1 week away until kids go back to school. I'm expecting that there'll be some emails coming in the next couple of days as to which classes our kids are in and what the schedule will be and what the plan is. So if you're like us wondering, well, does anyone know, because I, at BMX, there was definitely some conversations. Does anybody know what kid class kids in? I'm like, no, not yet. I'm sure they're working on it. But I did understand that they are working on that. At least I could speak for Hutton, that they were working on it. And I would imagine that in the next 24 to 48 hours, we'll get an email about the who, what, when, where, why, and how. And then we'll just roll with it. But you can almost rest assured the first day is going to be a short day, so you can chalk that up, and then Wednesday might be a little bit different, and kindergarten's a whole other ball game.
1: Shot of the Dawn.
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0: Talking with our good friend, Mr. Dan Ashman from AM Ford and AM Plus Montreal today. And Dan, new month, so does that mean new incentives?
1: We were really excited when we saw the information this morning online. We've got this for the whole month of September. That employee pricing, we're still clearing out those vehicles, but it is a great time to save a lot of money on interest rates and also maintenance and also fuel. We incepted the AM Ford IMF program 25 years ago, where we

0: can show people and have been showing people in black and white the interest, maintenance, and fuel savings can go a long way to your payment, because your existing vehicle you're driving, the Canadian Automobile Association says if you've got a vehicle over 100,000 kilometers, you're going to spend $150 a month or $1,800 to $2,000 a year just on repairs. 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
1: I'm Storm Lenny. Nelson marked International Overdose Awareness Day Monday with a gathering at Lakeside Park. The event brought the community together to remember those who have died from toxic drug poisonings while also raising awareness and reducing stigma. Anchor's president, Amanda Erickson, says there's still a misconception about who is affected by the toxic drug crisis.
2: The majority of people die in their homes, and so this is not simply an issue that affects our homeless. In fact, it's only about 15% of people dying are homeless. What we're looking at is something that affects everyone.
1: According to the BC Coroner Service, the Kootenay Boundary currently has the third highest drug poisoning death rate in BC. Chilliwack Cultus Lake MLA Aaliyah Worbus is the latest MLA to quit the BC Conservatives over discontent with the party's leader.
3: Worbus says she's lost confidence in Carrie Lynn Finley as party leader and has decided to sit as an independent. She's the seventh MLA to quit the Conservative caucus in recent weeks over issues with Finley's leadership. Worbus says there's been a critical breakdown of communication, not only with the public, but with MLAs and staff. She also slammed Finley's decision to delay Monday's planned caucus meeting by a month. Emily Joveski, Vista News, Victoria.
1: Damage is still being assessed to a set of covered stairs in West Trail. The flights that connect Glover Road and B Street Park burned Saturday evening. Captain Grant Tyson says the fire is considered human-caused.
4: It was probably a homeless encampment there. We're not sure what they were burning or if they had a campfire. There was a lot of grass caught on fire and then it spread to the stairs.
1: Tyson says crews could see the flames from the fire hall's front door. An apartment building immediately adjacent to the stairs was not damaged. Nearly one in five Creston homes that took part in a radon testing challenge recorded elevated levels. The town joined the Canadian Cancer Society's 100 radon test kit challenge last fall. Council learned last week 16 homes recorded levels above what Health Canada recommends. Canadian Cancer Association representative Pam Workington also looked at where those homes are located.
5: What we find in your community is the same as what we find in most of all the other communities that we've done in the country, that they are distributed throughout the area. So there's no one neighborhood or they're not all in one area.
1: Radon is a naturally occurring gas found in soil and rock that can enter homes and increase the risk of lung cancer. Creston's first full-time fire chief has died at 86. Reg Longhurst led the town's fire department from 1980 to 2000. Afterward, he stayed on as a volunteer until the end of 2019. He was one of the driving forces behind turning a former Overweighty store into a new fire hall. It remained in use until the current hall opened in 2022. Nelson Civic Theater Society has found a new way to keep the movies rolling while its main theater renovation is underway. It's turned an unused chapel at Selkirk College's 10th Street campus into a temporary cinema. Programming director Jason Asbell says it allows the society to bring in bigger films and meet the minimum box office return required by distributors.
6: This space has 50 seats, and this is part of the reason why we really needed this place, is because it gives us a little bit more flexibility where it's not costing us more than the percentage split to meet the minimum.
1: He says the new venue aims to help bridge the gap until the Civic Theater reopens, which is still another 12 to 14 months away.
0: Be the first to know. 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
8: Canada remains undefeated at the FIBA World Cup Qualifier Basketball Tournament. A couple of Atlanta Hawks and Lou Dort and Nikhil Alexander-Walker put up over 20 points in the 97-92 victory over Argentina. Canada currently sits in the top of the standings and will have to remain in the top three if they want to qualify for the tournament against the entire world next year.
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9: We got ourselves a mix of sun and cloud today here in the boundary. Going to reach a high of 26 to a low of 9 tonight, increasing clouds on Wednesday, could see some showers reaching a high of 16, and showers continuing Thursday, Friday. It is currently 13 degrees.

Thin Red Line and Glass Tiger. Tech is a part of our life whether we try to avoid it or not, and some are better at avoiding it than others depending on their job, whether they're retired, and if it's something that they can unplug from because it's not required at their daily job anymore. Now, with that being said, you still might need to utilize it, and you go, well, what can we do to be Canadian? Well, we're going to get into that tech in Canada and tech in America after. Virginia to Vegas as we keep rolling into the 8 o'clock stretch. Here's Nick Kershaw and Wouldn't It Be Good right here on 102.3 Juice FM.

0: lights out, Virginia to Vegas. Using tech, it's part of our life. Now, a lot of tech is made out of the United States of America. And if you're somebody that goes, well, I'd prefer to use Canadian, and it is possible. For those that use a fitness app, you could use something called a chronometer. Chronometer is made right here. Started with a man with an idea in Kamloops, moved to Revelstoke, and created a one-man job into a 75-person multi-million-dollar job now that tracks your food, your health, and your wellness. So it's my fitness pal, but now it's an updated, newer version. So there's simple things that you can do like that. But replacing American tech isn't as simple as swapping Heinz ketchup for French's. A new look at Canada's push for more digital independence says we're deeply tied to the U.S. into their tech ecosystem. Think about it. We got Google, Microsoft, Amazon, Apple. None of those are from Canada. Many of the tools we use every day are American, and there often isn't direct Canadian replacements. Now, experts say it's not impossible to buy Canadian in tech. We can. There are ways. Chronometer is an example. There are techs and apps that are here in Canada. But it does require a compromise on convenience, compatibility, and sometimes cost. There it is. The conversation is picking up steam as trade tensions continue, with more Canadians asking whether our data, our cloud services, and digital infrastructure should be a little closer to home. I'll say this. If somebody wants to create the Google Maps for Canada, great. At the end of the day, that's about the best thing. Someone asked me, do you use tech? I said, yeah, like anyone else I do, of course. I said, but if we removed all social media from everyone's life, I said, I wouldn't think twice about it. I wouldn't regret. I wouldn't outweigh the positive from social media to the negative, so I would get rid of it completely. The one thing I would keep, though, is the Google Maps. It's very convenient.
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1: I'm Storm Lenny. Nelson came together Monday to mark the 25th International Overdose Awareness Day. The event provided an opportunity for families and friends to remember and grieve the people they've lost to the toxic drug crisis. Anchor's president, Amanda Erickson, says coming together can make that grief a little easier to carry.
2: When we lose someone personally, the grief is almost too much to bear alone. But if we come together shoulder to shoulder with our friends and family, then we can find a way to walk through our darkest hour.
1: This year's theme was 25 years on, still needed, which Erickson says reflects the fact that there's still work to be done. You can now make it 7 MLAs and counting who have left the BC Conservatives. Aaliyah Warbus, who is the representative for Chilliwack Cultus Lake, is the latest to exit the caucus and will sit as an independent. In a statement Monday, Warbus noted the decisions, or lack thereof, related to leader Carrie Lynn Finley has struck a serious chord everyone should pay attention to. Warbus joins fellow MLAs Brennan Day, Rosalind Bird, Bruce Bannman, Peter Milibar, Teresa Watt, and Ian Payton. A fire that damaged a set of covered stairs in West Trail is thought to have been human-caused. Kootenai Boundary Regional Fire Rescue says it was actually a grass fire that spread to the stairs. Captain Grant Tyson said they could see it from the front door of the fire hall and got on it quick.
3: We were there just over an hour with cleanup and digging in a trench to make sure there's no fire spread.
1: He says no homes were affected.
3: There's an apartment building just to the right of the stairwell, the outside of that building was made of cement, so there was no damage to the apartment building.
1: The stairs connect B Street Park and Glover Road and are now closed. 16 Creston homes that took part in a radon testing challenge recorded levels above Health Canada recommendations. The town joined the Canadian Cancer Society's 100 Radon Test Kit Challenge last fall. 86 homes participated. Canadian Cancer Society representative Pam Workington told council the results show why testing is important.
4: What we have found from doing this project across the country is that it is in older homes, it is in newer homes. Everybody really does need to test to know if they need to either add a fan if they've got that passive system or add a full system.
1: Radon is a naturally occurring gas that can increase the risk of lung cancer. Former Creston Fire Chief Reg Longhurst has died at 86. He was the town's first full-time chief and served for 20 years until his retirement in 2000, and he remained a volunteer until the end of 2019. In a Facebook tribute, the department says he worked tirelessly to grow his team and is the true definition of leading by example. Nelson Civic Theater Society is still at least a year away from returning to its main theater, but it's found a way to keep operating in the meantime. The society has turned the chapel on Selkirk College's 10th Street campus into a 50-seat cinema. Programming director Jason Asbell says the space is helping the society sustain operations during the renovation.
5: This isn't going to fix all of our problems, but what it will do is keep momentum, first of all, like that community engagement piece, but also operational funds to keep staff employed while we're doing this renovation.
1: Asbell says the main theater renovation is still another 12 to 14 months away from completion.
0: For these local stories and more, go to MyGrandForksNow.com.
6: Canada remains undefeated at the FIBA World Cup Qualifier Basketball Tournament. A couple of Atlanta Hawks and Lou Dort and Nikhil Alexander-Walker put up over 20 points in the 97-92 victory over Argentina. Canada currently sits in the top of the standings and will have to remain in the top three if they want to qualify for the tournament against the entire world next year.
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7: Got a mix of sun and cloud today. Going to be high of 26 to a low of 9. Increasing clouds on Wednesday. Could see showers late Wednesday evening and stretching out Thursday and into Friday. We're currently at 13 degrees.

0: Wonderwall and Oasis right here on Juice FM. Good morning, Sean here. Just a quick note about our new Dolly Parton mural number 148 in Grand Forks. You'll notice it downtown. Nice little tribute to the classic country artist Dolly Parton. The next one, I think, is going to be, who else could we have a mural of? My murals would be, clearly Sean picked it. It'd be like Weekend at Bernie's. It would be, you know, like Casino, Goodfellas, Ghostbusters. It'd be chosen. But who would we put up? I think we should have one of John Candy. Kind of, I feel like John Candy is ours. You know, like, whenever I think of who is a Canadian icon, for some reason we default to, like, politicians. And I'm like, no, like, take them off the bills. Like, whatever. Who is ours? When John Candy died, they stopped the freeway. You know who else they did that for? The Queen. They stopped the freeway in Toronto for John Candy. John Candy is, I feel like he's everybody's Uncle Buck. He's ours. He belongs to us. He's Canada's tribute to everything that's good. So I think we should have a mural of Uncle Buck. Put it on the building of mine if you want to. I just don't have the dollars to pay for it.
1: Shot of the Dawn.
2: Hi, I'm Adrienne Gear, president of the BC Nurses Union. Labor Day is a reminder that generations of workers organized and fought for the rights workers have today. This summer, 60,000 nurses across British Columbia took lawful job action during the longest nursing strike in our province's history. During this time, nearly 6,000 nurses reported intimidation and harassment from their employers, including threats of discipline. Labor Day reminds us that workers' rights are won through struggle, and that every generation has a responsibility to defend them. To every nurse who courageously showed up for one another on behalf of our patients, and to the labor allies and members of the public who joined us in solidarity, thank you.
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0: There's a Labor Day book sale coming up at the Greenwood Public Library on Monday, September the 7th, which, by the way, is this coming Monday. It is 9 a.m. to 3 p.m., so there's going to be a selection of both hardcover and paperback books and DVDs for the whole family, so the price is by donation. So if you collect old DVDs, which at this point, with the way digital is going, might be a smart idea. We should have never gotten rid of our digital. I'm telling you, our DVDs, the worst thing that we've done is gone digital, because they determine whether or not you want to watch something. When you go, I would like to watch The Magnificent Seven, and then you can't find it. But I digress. So again, Monday, September 7th, 9 a.m. to 3 p.m., Labor Day book sale at the Greenwood Public Library.
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6: Work continues at the Jack Goddard Memorial Arena following the recent fire, with crews continuing the cleaning and restoration work needed to safely reopen the facility. Air quality testing has been underway, with testing showing good air quality in some areas of the building, while other areas have required additional cleaning before hockey and other activities can return. While the timeline for reopening remains dependent on the ongoing work and testing, Grand Forks and District Recreation is hopeful that the closure will not extend for several weeks. With the situation continuing to evolve, residents and arena users are encouraged to follow Grand Forks and District Recreation on Facebook or Instagram for the most current information regarding the arena, programming, and upcoming events. Updates will be shared as more information becomes available. Grand Forks and District Recreation thanks the community for its continued patience and understanding as crews work to safely get the Jack Goddard Memorial Arena back in action. Need more information? 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Thank you.
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1: I'm Storm Lenny. Nelson marked International Overdose Awareness Day Monday with a gathering at Lakeside Park. The event brought the community together to remember those who have died from toxic drug poisonings while also raising awareness and reducing stigma. Anchor's president, Amanda Erickson, says there's still a misconception about who is affected by the toxic drug crisis.
2: The majority of people die in their homes, and so this is not simply an issue that affects our homeless. In fact, it's only about 15% of people dying are homeless. What we're looking at is something that affects everyone.
1: According to the BC Coroner Service, the Kootenay Boundary currently has the third highest drug poisoning death rate in BC. Chilliwack Cultus Lake MLA Aaliyah Warbus is the latest MLA to quit the BC Conservatives over discontent with the party's leader.
3: Warbus says she's lost confidence in Carrie Lynn Finley as party leader and has decided to sit as an independent. She's the seventh MLA to quit the Conservative caucus in recent weeks over issues with Finley's leadership. Warbus says there's been a critical breakdown of communication, not only with the public, but with MLAs and staff. She also slammed Finley's decision to delay Monday's planned caucus meeting by a month. Emily Joveski, Vista News, Victoria.
1: Damage is still being assessed to a set of covered stairs in West Trail. The flights that connect Glover Road and B Street Park burned Saturday evening. Captain Grant Tyson says the fire is considered human-caused.
4: It was probably a homeless encampment there. We're not sure what they were burning or if they had a campfire. There was a lot of grass caught on fire and then it spread to the stairs.
1: Tyson says crews could see the flames from the fire hall's front door. An apartment building immediately adjacent to the stairs was not damaged. Nearly one in five Creston homes that took part in a radon testing challenge recorded elevated levels. The town joined the Canadian Cancer Society's 100 radon test kit challenge last fall. Council learned last week 16 homes recorded levels above what Health Canada recommends. Canadian Cancer Association representative Pam Morkinton also looked at where those homes are located.
5: What we find in your community is the same as what we find in most of all the other communities that we've done in the country, that they are distributed throughout the area. So there's no one neighborhood or they're not all in one area.
1: Radon is a naturally occurring gas found in soil and rock that can enter homes and increase the risk of lung cancer. Creston's first full-time fire chief has died at 86. Reg Longhurst led the town's fire department from 1980 to 2000. Afterward, he stayed on as a volunteer until the end of 2019. He was one of the driving forces behind turning a former Overweighty store into a new fire hall. It remained in use until the current hall opened in 2022. Nelson Civic Theatre Society has found a new way to keep the movies rolling while its main theatre renovation is underway. It's turned an unused chapel at Selkirk College's 10th Street campus into a temporary cinema. Programming director Jason Asbell says it allows the society to bring in bigger films and meet the minimum box office return required by distributors.
6: This space has 50 seats, and this is part of the reason why we really needed this place, is because it gives us a little bit more flexibility where it's not costing us more than the percentage split to meet the minimum.
1: He says the new venue aims to help bridge the gap until the Civic Theater reopens, which is still another 12 to 14 months away.
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7: Canada remains undefeated at the FIBA World Cup qualifier basketball tournament. A couple of Atlanta Hawks and Lou Dort and Nikhil Alexander-Walker put up over 20 points in the 97-92 victory over Argentina. Canada currently sits in the top of the standings and will have to remain in the top three if they want to qualify for the tournament against the entire world next year.
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8: We got a mix of sun and cloud today here in the boundary. Going to be a high of 26 to a low of 9. Increasing clouds throughout Wednesday. Could see showers late Wednesday night, stretching throughout Thursday and into Friday. And then clearing up for Saturday. It's currently 14 degrees.
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Black Cars' Gina Vanelli. Well, if you're looking for something to laugh, there is a Bad Decisions comedy tour going to be this coming Sunday over in Grand Forks at the Grand Forks Station Pub. So if you are looking for something to do on Sunday night, this hour and a half comedy will be underway over at Station Pub. So a little laugh here in the Grand Forks area. Here's Katy Perry and I Kissed a Girl.

0: Well, coming up on Saturday at 5 p.m., there's a bit of a community live music and party and potluck hosted by the Tokenies. So Saturday, September 5 at 5 to whatever. 9th annual fall potluck and open mic, music jam. It's family and dog friendly. Everyone's welcome. You got to bring your bit of food to share and some lawn chairs. So it's a bit of a potluck concept. So if you've never been out to the Tokenies space, then there you go. That will be happening. It's been posted up on our community page over at the PMT Studio, 6100 Spencer Road.
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3: Yellowhead Road and Bridge reminds drivers that with summer comes construction zones. Please obey traffic control personnel, slow down, focus on the road, and watch for roadside workers. Yellowhead Road and Bridge, maintaining quality in Kootenay Boundary.
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0: Let's Dance, David Bowie, right here on Juice FM. Tickets to see Valdi on October the 3rd, and of course, the Bad Moon Riders Party is on sale. Now, both shows are past the 100 mark in pre-sales, which is great news. I think last I checked was Bad Moon Riders were like 115 tickets, so that's, we're doing good. So there's only so many left. If you want to go, grab them now, gemtheater.net for the upcoming shows, dates, and times. Just that quick reminder that we're closed until September 11th, 12th to do a bit of a quick reno in the kitchen area and concession area. That's our game plan. You know how things go. Once you unravel an onion, it often goes, oh, yeah, that's fun to fix. But that's the game plan. So just in case you're wondering what's planned right now, it's nothing. But live is coming up in October.
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2: Hi, I'm Adrienne Gear, president of the BC Nurses Union. Labor Day is a reminder that generations of workers organized and fought for the rights workers have today. This summer, 60,000 nurses across British Columbia took lawful job action during the longest nursing strike in our province's history. During this time, nearly 6,000 nurses reported intimidation and harassment from their employers, including threats of discipline. Labor Day reminds us that workers' rights are won through struggle and that every generation has a responsibility to defend them. To every nurse who courageously showed up for one another on behalf of our patients, and to the labor allies and members of the public who joined us in solidarity, thank you.
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1: Hi, I'm Adrienne Gear, president of the BC Nurses Union. Labor Day is a reminder that generations of workers organized and fought for the rights workers have today. This summer, 60,000 nurses across British Columbia took lawful job action during the longest nursing strike in our province's history. During this time, nearly 6,000 nurses reported intimidation and harassment from their employers, including threats of discipline. Labor Day reminds us that workers' rights are won through struggle, and that every generation has a responsibility to defend them. To every nurse who courageously showed up for one another on behalf of our patients, and to the labor allies and members of the public who joined us in solidarity, thank you.
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1: I'm Kate Brown. A wildfire north of Castlegar is now listed as being held. The Ezra Creek fire was discovered last week and grew to over 150 hectares in one day. The BC Wildfire Service says planes have used retardant and water to slow the fire's growth and reduce its intensity. They add crews have made good progress creating control lines and building helipads. Local government election nominations open today. Every seat is up for grabs on city, town and village councils, plus regional district boards and school boards. The nomination period runs for 10 days. General voting day is October 17. Nelson came together yesterday to mark the 25th International Overdose Awareness Day. The event provided an opportunity for families and friends to remember and grieve the people they've lost to the toxic drug crisis. Anchor's president, Amanda Erickson, says coming together can make that grief a little easier to carry.
2: When we lose someone personally, the grief is almost too much to bear alone. But if we come together shoulder to shoulder with our friends and family, then we can find a way to walk through our darkest hour.
1: This year's theme was 25 years on, still needed, which Erickson says reflects the fact that there's still work to be done. A fire that damaged a set of covered stairs in West Trail is thought to have been human-caused. Kootenay Boundary Regional Fire Rescue says it was actually a grass fire that spread to the stairs. Captain Grant Tyson says they could see it from the front door of the fire hall and get on it quick.
3: We were there just over an hour with cleanup and digging in a trench to make sure there's no fire spread.
1: He says no homes were affected.
3: There's an apartment building just to the right of the stairwell, but outside of that building was made of cement, so there was no damage to the apartment building.
1: The stairs connect B Street Park and Glover Road and are now closed. 16 Creston homes that took part in a radon testing challenge recorded levels above Health Canada's recommendations. The town joined the Canadian Cancer Society's 100 radon test kit challenge last fall. 86 homes participated. Canadian Cancer Society representative Pam Walkerton told council the results show why testing is important.
4: What we have found from doing this project across the country is that it is in older homes, it is in newer homes. Everybody really does need to test to know if they need to either add a fan if they've got that passive system or add a full system.
1: Radon is a naturally occurring gas that can increase the risk of lung cancer. Nelson Civic Theatre Society is still at least a year away from returning to its main theatre, but it's found a way to keep operating in the meantime. The Society has turned the chapel on Selkirk College's 10th Street campus into a 50-seat cinema. Programming director Jason Asbell says the space is helping the Society sustain operations during the renovation.
5: This isn't going to fix all of our problems, but what it will do is keep momentum, first of all, like that community engagement piece, but also operational funds to keep staff employed while we're doing this renovation.
1: Asbell says the main theatre renovation is still another 12 to 14 months away from completion. And former Creston Fire Chief Reg Longhurst has died at 86. He was the town's first full-time chief and served for 20 years until his retirement in 2000, and he remained a volunteer until the end of 2019. In a Facebook tribute, the department says he worked tirelessly to grow his team and is the true definition of leading by example.
0: Be the first to know. 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
1: Two sports and the Blue Jays' biggest matchup of the season kicks off this afternoon as they head to Cleveland to play the Guardians. Cleveland currently sits in the final wild card spot in the American League and sits a full game and a half ahead of Toronto. If the Blue Jays win all three games, they jump the Guardians in the race. Meanwhile, the Blue Jays added a pitching prospect to their minor league team this morning. Jose Rodriguez was acquired from the Dodgers for Sebastian Rodriguez. While there may be no relation, Toronto gets the older but better of the two prospects as Jose has appeared in nearly 30 innings in AAA with 36 strikeouts.
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1: Out on the roads and Highway 3, there's single lane traffic on the Kootenay Pass from 7 to 7 Monday through Saturday. There's also bridge maintenance east of Salmo from 8:30 to 4 today through Thursday. Highway 3B, there's single lane traffic on the Nancy Green Highway from 7 to 5 on weekdays. Also construction at Juanita Junction from 7 to 5 on weekdays. Your forecast today to kick off the start of the month, sunny near noon, then a mix of sun and cloud with a 30% chance of showers late this afternoon. There is also some wind about gusting up to 40 kilometres this afternoon with a high of 28. Tonight, partly cloudy with a 30% chance of showers this evening, clearing near midnight, with those winds hanging around, but getting lighter as the evening goes on as we drop down to a low of 11 tonight. This is Tuesday.

0: This is Dan Ashman with your Kootenai Boundary Automotive Report. 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

0: 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Today, CMAW remains a Canadian member-driven union built on independence, solidarity, and respect for working people. 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

All we are is, all we are is playing on Juice FM, and now it's over. We're kicking off the show with Kim Mitchell. It's Tuesday today, and not just Tuesday, it is the first day of September. Wow, what happened to our summer? I don't know. It's gone. It's out the back door, and I missed it. I don't know what happened. Kids are going back to school next week. Summer is in its dying days, and sure enough, all these bad habits that I've accumulated through this summer, they lead to you.

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If you could read my mind, you would know that I am thinking almost exclusively about football right now. Football season begins next week as it comes with September. Fantasy football season as well. I am really big into that. I have two fantasy football drafts this week, and I am so excited. But you probably don't care about that. You just want to hear some great music right here on Juice, and I have that for you. Let's open the door for Teddy Swims.

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1: 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I think it's the former. All right. Happy September. What's our first week of the new month going to look like? 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

the end. That is Linkin Park at their finest on Juice FM. It's Bryce. Want to make a note here because, of course, there was the fire that happened in the Glade area kind of by Castlegar there last week, which was pretty scary, to be perfectly honest, when that first broke out. But I have good news on that fire front. It has officially been rescinded to held, being held. We got yellow now instead of red. 120 hectares. It's gone down in size. So really good to see that. As far as other fires, of course, the The McRae Creek Fire, is that what it's called? The one kind of just a little bit above Nancy Green here. 67 hectares still listed from July 29th. So being more or less held in that sort of area. And those are the only real fires that we have sort of in our area right now, moving into September. And maybe we can breathe a sigh of relief. But you never know. Things can still happen. We got to take it day by day.

0: Brian Adams on Juice. I don't know why I did the country accent there. It wasn't intentional. It just kind of came out like that. Anyways, I am Bryce. I hope your day is going well. And we got a long weekend on the way. Shout out to PMT Studio hosting a community live music party and potluck. Yes, the 9th annual fall birthday bash celebrating birthdays, music, and the start of fall. And this is going to be going down this weekend, Saturday at 5 p.m. It's potluck, so bring a dish if you can. Kids are welcome. Parking is there as well, if needed. And make sure to check out the community group on Facebook. Just search Community Live Music Party and Potluck. It's dog friendly, family friendly. Bring food. Bring chairs, and hosted by the Tokenies. It's going to be a great time going down. PMT Studio putting this on. Big shout out to them.
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A lot of covers that they've done on their days, but they have original music too, including this one. 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Lonesome Moon, Drive My Wheels.

0: am a cornhole master. All right, watch this. I had no warm-ups. The next one is dead center. Guaranteed. Okay, okay. I got this. Breathe in. Breathe out.
1: 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See the world a whole lot clearer. Visit New View. 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
1: I'm Kate Brown. Artificial intelligence data centres are now banned in the rural Beaver Valley. It follows a well-attended public meeting.
2: That public hearing was probably the largest attendance I had on any public hearing.
1: Regional District Director Ali Grieve says people came from around the region.
2: All those in attendance had some great questions and great comments. And as far as I know, every single person there was 100% supportive of the bylaw.
1: The bylaw was adopted last week. Grieve says it's not about being anti-technology or anti-investment, but it gives the community greater control. The covered stairs damaged by a fire on Saturday in West Trail are going to be off limits indefinitely. The city says they'll look at the cost of repairing them as part of a broader study of the trail stair network. That's expected to be finalised in the next few months. A section of the stairs between Glover Road and B Street Park was damaged after a grass fire spread. It's considered suspicious. Creston's ageing population is one of its biggest vulnerabilities when it comes to emergencies. That's according to the town's new hazard risk and vulnerability assessment, which was presented to council last week. Emergency management coordinator Asha Delisle says it found social vulnerability to be an issue across Creston.
3: There are no areas in Creston where we have a low vulnerability score. And age is really, I think, the driving factor behind that one.
1: The assessment says Creston's older population can be more vulnerable to extreme heat, wildfire smoke and service disruptions. About 39% of Creston residents are 65 or older. Off-road vehicle restrictions have been lifted on the Nelson Salmo Great Northern Trail and at Glacier Creek Regional Park. The regional district lifted its temporary prohibition Tuesday after the province dropped its off-road vehicle ban Friday. However, the RDCK is reminding people that other off-road vehicle restrictions remain in place in some of its parkland and trails, including a portion of the Nelson Salmo Trail. A wildfire northeast of Castlegar is now listed as being held. The Ezra Creek fire was discovered last week and grew to over 150 hectares in one day. The BC Wildfire Service says planes have used retardant and water to slow the fire's growth and reduce its intensity. They add crews have made good progress creating control lines and building helipads. The Coalition of Union and Marine Industry Groups is renewing the call for BC Ferries to make sure future ferries are built at home. The company sparked outcry from unions when it said in June 2025 its four newest vessels would be built at a Chinese shipyard. Every other major new BC ferry vessel since the early 2000s has also been built overseas in Europe. Bryn Burke, executive director of the BC Building Trades, says the recent escalation of the Canada-US trade war has highlighted the need to support Canadian industries.
4: We have heard politicians say, if you see a Canadian product, buy it. How can we continue to source the most expensive products our province purchases from a foreign country when we can create the conditions to build them here?
1: Premier David Eby said last year he wasn't happy with the deal going to China, but he said the new vessels are urgently needed to bolster BC Ferries' ageing fleet. And local government election nominations open today. Every seat is up for grabs on city, town and village councils, plus regional district boards and school boards. The nomination period runs for 10 days. General voting day is October 17.
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1: Two sports and the Blue Jays' biggest matchup of the season kicked off today as they headed to Cleveland to play the Guardians. Cleveland currently sits in the final wild card spot in the American League and sits a full game and a half ahead of Toronto. If the Blue Jays win all three games, they jump the Guardians in the race. Meanwhile, the Blue Jays added a pitching prospect to their minor league team this morning. Jose Rodriguez was acquired from the Dodgers for Sebastian Rodriguez. While there may be no relation, Toronto gets the older but better of the two prospects as Jose has appeared in nearly 30 innings in AAA with 36 strikeouts.
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1: Out on the roads, not too much holding up our highways, but as always, it's good to know before you go, so check the Drive BC website before heading out. To the weather, partly cloudy tonight with a 30% chance of showers, with some wind about as we drop to a low of 11 degrees. Tomorrow, increasing cloudiness with showers predicted for the late morning and risk of a thunderstorm in the afternoon as we look for a top of 18 degrees and a low of 12 degrees for your Wednesday.
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0: That is hella good. No doubt on Juice FM and Odd Origins. Today is September 1st, the start of a new month. So how about we uncover September on Odd Origins? It literally comes from the Latin word for seven. Yes, September means seven, but it's the ninth month of the year. Well, September actually used to be the seventh month of the year back in the day when the year started on March 1st, not January 1st. And honestly, I think the year starting in March makes much more sense. You know, spring arrives, the world really starts waking up in March. And why shouldn't the year start there too? But eventually, the Romans came and they moved January and February from the end to the beginning of the calendar, and September becomes the ninth month. But it's still named for seven. October, named for eight. November for nine, and December for 10. And 2,000 years later, nobody decided to change these names. We're still using the Roman calendar's leftover math.
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5: Work continues at the Jack Goddard Memorial Arena following the recent fire, with crews continuing the cleaning and restoration work needed to safely reopen the facility. Air quality testing has been underway, with testing showing good air quality in some areas of the building, while other areas have required additional cleaning before hockey and other activities can return. While the timeline for reopening remains dependent on the ongoing work and testing, Grand Forks and District Recreation is hopeful that the closure will not extend for several weeks. With the situation continuing to evolve, residents and arena users are encouraged to follow Grand Forks and District Recreation on Facebook or Instagram for the most current information regarding the arena, programming, and upcoming events. Updates will be shared as more information becomes available. Grand Forks and District Recreation thanks the community for its continued patience and understanding as crews work to safely get the Jack Goddard Memorial Arena back in action. 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

0: It's mystical. It's magical. It's Benson Boone on Juice FM. I am Bryce, and we have one final Music in the Park tomorrow. The season is coming to an end. We are in September, and we're going to rock out one last time with Safe Patient, and they're going to put on a great show. They were actually here earlier, but they got rained out, so it's kind of a make-good show. Tomorrow, from 7 to 9 p.m., it's going to be a blast. It's happening at Gyro Park, the final Music in the Park in Grand Forks this year.
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0: take me to church. Hozier, however you say it. 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
1: I'm Kate Brown. Artificial intelligence data centres are now banned in the rural Beaver Valley. It follows a well-attended public meeting.
2: That public hearing was probably the largest attendance I had on any public hearing.
1: Regional District Director Ali Grieve says people came from around the region.
2: All those in attendance had some great questions and great comments. And as far as I know, every single person there was 100% supportive of the bylaw.
1: The bylaw was adopted last week. Grieve says it's not about being anti-technology or anti-investment, but it gives the community greater control. The covered stairs damaged by a fire on Saturday in West Trail are going to be off limits indefinitely. The city says they'll look at the cost of repairing them as part of a broader study of the trail stair network. That's expected to be finalised in the next few months. A section of the stairs between Glover Road and B Street Park was damaged after a grass fire spread.